0: I've looked after my kids since they were born. Now they've got kids, I still want to look after them. I don't want them struggling to make decisions about my money or my health if I can't. So we made a lasting power of attorney. Now, if I can't speak for myself, they'll speak for me. It's a weight off for all of us, isn't it?
1: Yes, Mum.
2: Lasting power of attorney. 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
2: From the Sky News Centre at 2, officials in Turkish-controlled northern Cyprus have detained the captain and 7 crew members of a ferry which capsized, killing at least 8 people. Around double that number are missing after the privately owned catamaran took in water and tilted over. Tumay Tugayan, who works for a newspaper in the region, says people board the boat because it's practical and inexpensive.
3: Since they are not heavy boats, they can travel much faster, and passengers are also allowed to carry much more luggage on board. So these kind of boats are usually preferred by the low-income Turkish citizens.
2: The IOPC watchdog's been brought in after a man died in a collision following a police pursuit in Bedfordshire. Officers say a driver failed to stop in Dunstable on Saturday night after they were called to reports of an Audi travelling without lights on, which later crashed into a tree. Grooming gang kingpins and killers will be blocked from early prison releases in England and Wales. The Prime Minister has announced changes to the scope of the scheme following a backlash from bereaved families. The Scottish Government is putting £15 million into expanding free school breakfast clubs across the country. Ministers believe the funding will save families money. In sport, Manchester United bounced back from their opening Premier League defeat in style by beating Ipswich 5-2. Boss Michael Carrick says his players showed great character.
4: Biggest thing from today really was the mentality of the boys, you know. To overcome setbacks, you know, we're going to have them. Every team that ends up being successful has them. It depends how you deal with them and how quickly you deal with them. And we had one last week, we had a little one today, and I have to say the way the boys responded and took it on, I think I was really pleased with that.
2: In the Scottish Premiership, Rangers were 1-0 winners at Aberdeen, and England's cricketers have an unassailable 2-0 series lead over Pakistan after a 194-run win on day 4 of the second test. That's the latest. I'm Ruth McKee.
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Everybody low with a love song that he made. Find the streetlight, steps out of the shade, says something like, you and me, babe, how about it? Juliet says, hey, it's Romeo, you nearly give me a heart attack.

with you and the way we used to be. All I do is keep the beat, the bad company. And all I do is kiss you through the bars of a rhyme.

0: 267 passengers and crew were on board when the catamaran flipped over off the coast of northern Cyprus as it headed to Turkey. Local journalist Tom Cleaver has been getting reaction.
1: The Turkish Prime Minister described this as the worst maritime disaster Cyprus has ever experienced. The Transport Minister said it had undergone a safety check 2 months ago, and he said that all the checks came back fine, but clearly something was awry for the boat to sink in the middle of the sea.
0: The captain and seven crew members are in custody. Seven people have been arrested on suspicion of murder after a newborn baby was found dead at a property in Sheffield. Police were called to an address in the Winklebank area yesterday morning. Changes to the prison release scheme in England and Wales, which was developed to ease overcrowding, mean anyone convicted of manslaughter won't be freed early. To free up space instead, some of the 800 offenders still serving a now abolished indefinite jail term will be among those let out. Iceland has voted against a government proposal to resume talks to join the European Union. The country was divided over issues, including its fishing industry. In sport, Manchester United eased past newly promoted Ipswich 5-2, and Derek McInnes has his first Scottish Premiership win as Rangers manager following a 1-0 win at Aberdeen. McInnes says it was a satisfying display.
2: It was a huge effort from everyone, and we get a reward with the 3 points. I thought it was no more than we deserved. I thought we were a better team. I thought we created the better chances. And probably for the first time in a long time, like a lot of Rangers supporters, I actually really enjoyed my team's performance.
0: And Katie Bolter is through to the second round of the US Open tennis. The British number one defeated America's Carol Young-Sully in 3 sets. That's the latest. I'm Ruth McKee.
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0: If you see somebody showing any of the signs of a stroke, you don't have to think about it, you just dial 999. Use the FAST test. F, face. Has their face fallen on one side? Can they smile? A, arms. Can they raise both arms and keep them there? S, speech. Is their speech slurred? T, time. 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

When did you lose your emotion? When did you become so cruel? And if you want to cut me open, it says 1,000 words about you.

0: around St. Luke's Hospital and celebrating 40 years on the air. 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
1: From the Sky News Centre at 4, the captain and 7 crew members on a passenger ferry which capsized in the Mediterranean are in custody. At least 8 people have died.

0: was stabbed in Rosenheim, south of Munich, early yesterday morning. Changes to the prison release scheme in England and Wales, which was developed to ease overcrowding, mean anyone convicted of manslaughter won't be freed early. To free up space instead, some of the 800 offenders still serving a now abolished indefinite jail term will be among those let out. In sport, England's cricketers wrapped up a 194-run victory on day four of the second test against Pakistan, sealing the series with one match to play. England captain Joe Root says the way they've achieved the win has been impressive.
1: The guys have played some really good cricket in some difficult conditions, you know, especially with the bat. I think the guys have adapted really well to what's been thrown at them. They've found a really good tempo on different surfaces and managed to get some really good scores in the conditions that we've had.
0: Rangers picked up their first Scottish Premiership win under Derek McInnes, a 1-0 at Aberdeen. St Mirren were held to a 3-all draw by Motherwell, while Dundee suffered a 2-1 home defeat to Hibs. And Britain's Cameron Norrie has been kicked out of the US Open tennis following defeat to Luca Van Esche in the first round. That's the latest. I'm Ruth McKee.
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1: From the Sky News Centre at 5. Authorities in Turkish-controlled northern Cyprus have detained the captain and crew of a ferry which capsized, killing at least 8 people. Around double that number are missing after the privately owned catamaran took in water and tilted over. Tumi Twagian, who works for a newspaper in the region, says people board the boat because it's practical and inexpensive.
2: Since they are not heavy boats, they can travel much faster, and passengers are also allowed to carry much more luggage on board. So this kind of boats are usually preferred by the low-income Turkish citizens.
1: 7 people have been arrested on suspicion of murder after a newborn baby was found dead at a property in Sheffield. Police were called

0: I think. I was really pleased with that.
1: Chelsea beat Brighton 4-3. In the Scottish Premiership, Rangers were 1-0 winners at Aberdeen. Katie Boulter is through to the second round of the US Open tennis. The British number one defeated America's Carol Yung-Soo Lee in three sets. And Katsai's Sofia La Forteza is out of the European and UK leg of their world tour. The group's management says it's to prioritise her well-being following the announcement of her temporary hiatus for mental health reasons. That's the latest. I'm Ruth McKee.
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1: As the snow flies on a cold and gray Chicago morning, a poor little baby child is born in the ghetto. And his mama cries, 'cause if there's one thing she don't need, it's another hungry mouth to feed in the ghetto. 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

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And his hunger burns. 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
1: From the Sky News Centre at 6. Some justice campaigners remain concerned about the early prisoner release scheme in England and Wales, despite the Prime Minister's reforms. Anyone convicted of any form of unlawful killing won't be included in the scheme. Instead, jail space will be freed up by deporting foreign prisoners and freeing some inmates serving indefinite sentences. Former Victims Commissioner Dame Vera Baird has reservations.
2: I understand that they are going to let out, under the current scheme, domestic abusers. It looks very odd to me that we are letting domestic abusers out early whilst a large cohort of women, not violent, are in custody.
1: The captain and seven crew of a ferry which capsized off Cyprus are in custody. At least eight people died. Oceanography expert Dr. Simon Boxall says it's not clear what went wrong.
3: I think we assume that the Mediterranean is this calm place we go on holiday, but actually the Mediterranean can see some really, really rough seas. In addition, there are very strong currents around that area. However, if we look at the weather out there at the moment, that's not the condition. So the big question really is, why did this ship capsize?
1: Seven people have been arrested on suspicion of murder over the death of a newborn baby girl. Police were called to a home in Sheffield yesterday. The Scottish Government's putting £15 million into expanding free school breakfast clubs. Ministers believe the funding will help put on more of them. In sport, Manchester United have picked up an impressive first win of the season after sailing past

I hope life treats you kind, and I hope that you have all that you ever dreamed of, and I wish you joy and happiness.

0: Thomas. Cheers, guys.
1: As a parent, you want to protect your kids. You know you can't keep them wrapped up in cotton wool forever, but there are some things that you can do, like keeping their vaccinations up to date. Some childhood diseases are on the rise again, like measles and whooping cough, and they can cause severe illness. Childhood vaccinations can help prevent them. So, are your child's vaccinations up to date? To find out more, search online for NHS vaccinations.
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0: around St. Luke's Hospital and celebrating 40 years on the air. 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
1: From the Sky News Centre at 7. A man's died and around 15 people are missing after flooding at a river running through Arizona's Grand Canyon National Park in the US. Hotels there are closed. One tourist has described seeing landslides coming from nowhere. An ex-inmate says the anger will always be there despite the freeing of prisoners jailed under the scheme that saw him locked up indefinitely. Abolished public protection sentences were designed to keep criminals behind bars for the suspected risk posed if released. Now, to free up space in England and Wales, they'll be let go. Aaron Graham was jailed for GBH for 3 years but wasn't released for over 20.
2: You can't let it consume you because it will destroy you. Your hate will destroy you. Like, if you're constantly on that vibration, it will just eat you and eat you and eat you until there's nothing left.
1: 18 people remain missing after a ferry sank off the coast of Cyprus. At least 8 people have died. Tumay Tugyan is a local journalist.
3: Since they are not heavy boats, they can travel much faster. These kind of boats are usually preferred by the low-income Turkish citizens.
1: The captain is among those arrested. A study's found teenagers who stay up late then lie in may be more likely to experience anxiety. Researchers call it social jet lag. In sport, Manchester United have a Premier League win at the second attempt after easing past Ipswich 5-2. Chelsea won a thriller against Brighton 4-3. Fulham are still waiting for their first point under new boss Alvaro Arbeloa. They suffered a 1-0 loss at Sunderland.
4: We need to improve a lot and we know that we are starting. We need to keep improving with time for sure. It will be ups and downs.
1: Rangers got a 1-0 Scottish Premiership victory at Aberdeen. St Mirren were held to a 3-all draw by Motherwell, while Dundee suffered a 2-1 home defeat to Hibs. And Novak Djokovic has crashed out of the US Open tennis in the first round. It's the 24-time Grand Slam champion's earliest major exit since 2006. That's the latest. I'm Anna Bates.
0: 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Always here for the patients and staff of St Luke's Hospital.
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0: Hello again and welcome along to the A to Z of Pop with me, Richard Smith. Brought to you in association with Specsavers Opticians, during the next hour I'll be taking a unique A to Z look at not one, but two letters of the alphabet from the same decade. On the programme today, I'm going to be featuring tunes or artist names that begin with the letters M and N and are taken from the 1950s. And amongst the others on the show today will be the likes of Al McCogan, Fats Domino, Peggy Lee, the Maguire Sisters, Mantovani and Anthony Newley. Here's all you have to do to take part. It's to just settle back, relax, and stay tuned to us here on your favourite station for the A to Z of Pop. And to get us away to the very best possible start, from 1959, here's a big number one for Bobby Darin and his Mac the Knife.
1: Oh, the sharp babe has such teeth, dear. And it shows them pearly white. Just a jackknife has old Maggie, babe.

0: It's Richard Smith and the A to Z of Pop. 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
1: You must never

0: don't know.
1: That's the way, yes. It's a life lesson for all of us. Albert Kogan never doing a tango with an Eskimo from 1955. And from 4 years later than that, a big number one, as I say, for Bobby Darin and Mac the Knife. It's M and N on the show today. Mac the Knife and Never Do a Tango with an Eskimo. And something from Guy Mitchell.

0: with more music variety. It's the A to Z of Pop with Richard Smith.
1: It's a very ancient saying, but a true and honest thought, that if you become a teacher, by your pupils you'll be taught.

Lovely, that, isn't it? From The King and I, from 1956, Marnie Nixon, which makes it qualify for this show under the letter N, and Deborah Carr, and Getting to Know You. And Marnie Nixon is an American soprano and playback singer. That's what they used to call them when they used to overdub the voice of the actress. Yes, on the soundtrack. And she was overdubbed for Deborah Carr in Rodgers and Hammerstein's King and I from 1956. Getting to Know You. And very nice it was too. Feet up and pat him on the popo. I have no idea what that all means, but it was Guy Mitchell from 1952. It's the A to Z of Pop here on your favourite station with me, Richard Smith, and this edition of the programme is brought to you in association with Specsavers Opticians. And on the show today, as hopefully you've gathered by now, we're looking at song titles and artists from the 1950s that begin with the letters M or N. So please do stay with us as we delve even further into the archives of the A to Z of Pop and feature Fats Domino with Margie.

Ricky Nelson from 1958, a number 9 hit in the UK called Someday. It was Fats Domino from 1958 as well, and Margie before that. Moving back just the 1 year to 1957, a number 5 hit in the UK, spending 13 weeks on our charts. Peggy Lee.

0: number 22 hit in 1956 for the Johnston Brothers and No Other Love. And Peggy Lee and Mr. Wonderful before that. Yes, I'm not saying any more than that. But anyway, here we are from 1954, Rosemary Clooney.
1: Oh!

0: Say, fellas, push her out of the way and listen to the husband's version.
1: Yeah. That's Jose Ferrer, who was Rosemary Clooney's husband at the time, pushing everybody else out of the way. And there was a version of Woman at the end. But anyway, from 1954, as I say, Rosemary Clooney and Man, Well, if you have just tuned in, hello there, you found the A to Z of Pop with me, Richard Smith. It's usually a look at the songs and the stars from the 1950s to today that begin with the same letter of the alphabet. But today, and just to be that little bit different, we're looking at titles and artists from the 1950s that begin with M or N, you see. We had No Other Love before and Mr. Wonderful. That's how it works. And coming up in the second half of the show, a few more hits and memories just like this.
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1: Now, do you remember any of those tunes? Well, I'm sure you do, and please try to stay with us for the next 25 minutes or so, right here on your favourite station for much more from the files of the A to Z of Pop. And never let it be said that we don't take you all over the world. We're off to Nairobi now with Tommy Steele.

0: no more.
1: Fantastic. The Maguire Sisters from 1955 and My Baby Don't Love Me No More, you see. It qualifies on both counts because it's the Maguire Sisters and No More. Hey, brilliant, isn't it? Who says their program's thrown together? Ray Charles before that from 1953 and he was doing the mess around. And Nairobi was Tommy Steele and the Steelmen from 1958, a number three hit in the UK. Taking you all the way back then to 1950 for our next visit, our trip through time here on your favourite station. Here is Mr. Nat King Cole and Mona Lisa.

powerful stuff, isn't it? Al Martino from 1953, and now... Of course, he was the first ever UK singles number one man, wasn't he? Yes. With, what was it called? Here in My Heart, that was it. Anyway, it's the A to Z of pop here on your favourite station with me, Richard Smith, and this edition of the programme is brought to you in association with Specsavers Opticians. And on the show today, we're looking at song titles and artists from the 1950s that begin with the letters M and N. You see, before Al Martino and now, we had Mona Lisa with Nat King Cole. So please do stay with us as we delve even further into the archives of the A to Z of pop. Very shortly, we should be joined in the studio by Jimmy C. Newman and Dean Martin. But to take us there, here's a lovely melody from 1951. Here's Mantovani and Charmaine.

0: we are. Dean Martin from 1954 and Sway. Jimmy C. Newman and Cry, Cry, Darling before that from 1954 as well. And Charmaine with Mantovani from 1951. So there we are. That almost concludes our look at the letters M and N for today.
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0: Oh, what a good idea that is. I think I will. Anyway, this edition of the programme was brought to you in association with Specsavers Opticians, and I certainly hope that you've enjoyed the last hour looking at all those hits and memories. Until the next time then, this is Richard Smith saying thank you very much indeed for keeping me company today, and it's on to my final tune for this time around, and from 1955, here's actor and singer extraordinaire Mr. Anthony Newley and a little ditty entitled Personality. Thanks for listening. I'll see you later. Take care. Ta-ra!

0: St. Luke's Hospital and celebrating 40 years on the air. 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
1: From the Sky News Centre at 8. Flash flooding at the Grand Canyon in the US has left one person dead while 15 others are missing. More than 60 people were airlifted from the national park in Arizona yesterday following heavy rainfall. Tourists describe seeing a metre-tall wall of debris. Our correspondent Amelia Harper says the local community is without vital supplies.
2: The flood has knocked out the sole water pipeline that serves tourists and residents. And at the moment, popular areas in the canyon are going to remain closed.
1: There are concerns the Prime Minister's reforms to the early release scheme for prisoners in England and Wales don't go far enough. Yesterday, Andy Burnham confirmed anyone convicted of unlawful killing, such as manslaughter and death by dangerous driving, wouldn't be freed. But domestic abusers are still eligible. Victims Minister Alex Davis-Jones insists strict conditions will be enforced.
3: Everyone who is released from prison will be under presumption for GPS monitoring tag. We're also introducing for the first time ever a world-first restriction zone.
1: England's Children's Commissioner says parents of seriously ill kids should be given paid leave. It's something the government's consulting on. 5 days on from flash floods in Nepal, all 48 British nationals missing remain unaccounted for. Nearly 1,000 people are thought to be trapped in tunnels. In sport, Manchester United had to come from behind to beat Ipswich 5-2 in the Premier League. Chelsea earned a 4-3 victory at home to Brighton. Rangers boss Derek McInnes says they need attacking reinforcements before Thursday's transfer deadline. They beat Aberdeen 1-0 in the Scottish Premiership despite Youssef Chimiti's injury.
4: It's a few weeks ago now, he went down and we've been working really hard to try and bring in an added goal threat at the top end of the pitch.
1: And Novak Djokovic has suffered his earliest major tennis exit since 2006. The 24-time Grand Slam champion's been knocked out of the US Open in just the first round. That's the latest. I'm Anna Bates.
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2: Hello there, it's Richard Smith here with another A to Z of Pop Trivia Challenge for you. And I'm looking for the answer to the following question. Declan and Conlath Klusky and John Stokes were better known as which easy-listening B group of the 1960s? Declan and Conlath Klusky and John Stokes were better known as which easy-listening B group of the 1960s? Easier to write than say, but it was The Bachelors, the answer. I wonder why. From 1963, Charmaine. Well, that's all for now, but please do join me again soon here on your favourite station for more from the A to Z of Pop, and I'll see you later. Take care. Ta-ra.
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0: from St. Luke's Hospital and celebrating 40 years on the air. 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
1: From the Sky News Centre at 9, the body of a 46-year-old man's been recovered after flash flooding at the Grand Canyon in Arizona. 15 others are missing, with tourists along a popular hiking route saying they saw landslides coming out of nowhere and walls of debris. Dozens were evacuated by helicopter and hotels are closed. Meanwhile, almost 50 missing UK nationals remain unaccounted for following flash floods in Nepal and Tibet almost a week ago. At least 900 people have died and around 1,000 others are feared trapped in tunnels. 11 members of Pramod Bhandari's family are missing.
2: Water should be flowing, yeah? It was coming like flying. Everything is wiped up, so from my side, being real, there is no hope we can find them alive.
1: Ministers insist strict measures will be in place for perpetrators of domestic abuse freed under the early release scheme. Yesterday, Andy Burnham confirmed those convicted of unlawful killing would stay behind bars in England and Wales. 169 people were arrested at the Notting Hill Carnival yesterday. The main parade takes place later, with the streets of West London transformed into a sea of colour and costume to celebrate Caribbean culture. Sport: Novak Djokovic broke down in tears as he was knocked out of the US Open tennis in the first round. He was beaten in five sets by Argentina's Mariano Navoni.
3: For that, I think I lost like four matches. I mean, this moment we remember for a long time.
1: Manchester United manager Michael Carrick praised his team for being calm and ruthless as they fought back from 1-0 down to beat Ipswich 5-2 in the Premier League. Captain Bruno Fernandes scored a hat-trick.
4: It's the best feeling in football, obviously, and then doing an hat-trick in the game at home with our fans, it's something amazing that I'm very proud of.
1: Chelsea were 4-3 winners at home to Brighton. And in the Scottish Premiership, Rangers got a 1-0 win over Aberdeen. That's the latest. I'm Anna Bates.
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2: Hello there, it's Richard Smith here with another A to Z of Pop Trivia Challenge for you, and I'm looking for the answer to the following question. Which 80s F group were formed by ex-The Beat members Andy Cox and David Steele and featured Roland Gift on lead vocals? So that's which 80s F group were formed by ex-The Beat members Andy Cox and David Steele and featured Roland Gift on lead vocals? More question than answer, but the answer I was looking for was the Fine Young Cannibals. And from 1987, Ever Fallen in Love. Well, that's all for now, but please do join me again soon here on your favourite station for more from the A to Z of Pop. And I'll see you later. Ta-ra!
1: The A to Z of Pop Trivia Challenge with Richard Smith. St Luke's.

from the beginning, then so should it end. Don't let a lover become just a friend.

0: St. Luke's Hospital and celebrating 40 years on the air. This is St. Luke's Sound News.
1: From the Sky News Centre at 10, a man's body has been recovered after flash flooding at the Grand Canyon in America. 60 people had to be airlifted out of the national park in Arizona while water supplies to the area have been knocked out. The Domestic Abuse Commissioner for England and Wales says she's deeply concerned about the number of offenders still eligible for early release. Dame Nicole Jacobs says survivors will be forced to protect themselves because the justice system can't. Ministers insist perpetrators will be subject to strict conditions as they try to free up prison space. Ex-Detective Chief Inspector David Spencer thinks exempting killers from the early release scheme is the bare minimum.
2: I don't think that the government deserves any credit for this decision at all. This decision is something that the government was pushed into. I'm afraid that it's across the political spectrum that we've seen a colossal failure.
1: Helicopters filled with supplies are part of search teams looking for hundreds of people feared trapped in power plants in Nepal. More than 900 people have died following devastating flash floods on the country's border with Tibet. £15 million worth of funding's been set aside to expand the free school breakfast scheme across Scotland. It's hoped it'll go towards setting up more clubs and saving families money. Millions of people are expected at Notting Hill Carnival's main parade in West London later. It celebrates Caribbean culture, music and dancing. DJ Mark Ross goes every year.
3: Carnival's just a melting pot of the Caribbean islands that come together, the music, everything. It's just so fantastic. And I'm so happy and proud that it's lasted this long. And I hope it lasts another 200 years, 300 years.
1: More than 150 arrests were made yesterday, including on suspicion of drug and weapons offences. And in sport, Novak Djokovic's quest for a 25th Grand Slam title continues after he was knocked out of the US Open tennis in the first round. It's his earliest major exit in 20 years. That's the latest. I'm Anna Bates.
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0: Luke's Hospital, Bradford, and online at stlukesound.co.uk. 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
1: And a very good morning to you. It's 10:30 on Bank Holiday Monday, the 31st of August. And this is David Rathmo here with my UK music show here on St. Luke's Sound. For the next hour and a half, I'll be looking back and playing singles from the UK charts of this week, in the past and among the years. We'll be revisiting this morning of 1983, 1966, 1993, 1970 and many more. And the artists we'll be hearing from those charts include Paul Young, UB40, Billy Joel, The Beatles, Elvis Presley and many more. So let me stir your memories of music of the past, and I begin by going right back to this week in 1963 and listening to the top three singles in the chart this week and that year. And at number three, on their way to number one a week later, were The Beatles.

There we go, one of the singles that started it all, the Beatles, at number three on their way to number one this week in 1963 with She Loves You. And number two were Freddie and the Dreamers, and I'm Telling You Now.

Number two in the UK charts this week in 1963. I can see him now, with complete with suits and ties, Freddie and the Dreamers. And I'm telling you now, see, I'm showing my age by recalling stuff like that. And number one this week in 1963 was Billy J. Kramer and the Dakotas, and Back to Me.

Now, I'm not sure whether Freddie and the Dreamers came from Liverpool, but if they did, that was a Merseyside top three in the UK charts this week in 1963, because that was Billy J. Kramer at number one with Back to Me. Let's move on 10 years now to 1973, and Status Quo were a new entry at 44 with Caroline.

Tanya went here at 44 in the chart this week in 1973. Status Quo and Caroline and Ike and Tina Turner were also a new entry in that chart, this time at 47 with Nutbush City Limits.

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2: And with time at exactly 10:45, this is David Rathmull here with you this bank holiday Monday morning with my music chart show. I'm taking a look back at the UK singles chart for this week, right at the end of August. And we're currently looking at this week in 1973. I've just heard Ike and Tina Turner, a new entry at 47 with Nutbush City Limits. And they peaked at number four with that single 5 weeks later. And no movers at number four in that chart were the Carpenters. And Yesterday Once More.

Non Movers at number four in the UK chart this week in 1973, The Carpenters and Yesterday Once More. Let's move on 10 more years now to the chart this week in 1983, when Paul Young was new in at 27. Did this single, Come Back and Stay,

There you go, that's Paul Young, and Come Back and Stay, and it was a new entry at 27 this week in 1983 in the UK charts. And he went on to reach number 4 in that single. Also, KC and the Sunshine Band were at number 4 this week in that chart in 1983 with Give It Up. 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

David O'Casey and Sunshine Band at number 4 in the UK charts this week in 1983 with Give It Up. And UB40 was spending the second out of 3 weeks at number 1 with this Neil Diamond song, and they're going to take us up to the news at 11 with Red Red Wine.

0: around St. Luke's Hospital and celebrating 40 years on the air. 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
1: From the Sky News Centre at 11, flash flooding at the Grand Canyon in the US has left one person dead while 15 others are missing. More than 60 people were airlifted from the national park in Arizona yesterday following heavy rainfall. Tourists describe seeing a metre-tall wall of debris. Our correspondent Amelia Harper says the community is without vital supplies.
2: The flood has knocked out the sole water pipeline that serves tourists and residents. And at the moment, popular areas in the canyon are going to remain closed.
1: Meanwhile, more than 3,000 people remain missing in Nepal and Tibet following catastrophic flash flooding there almost a week ago. 48 British nationals are among those still unaccounted for. Dr. Gopal Sedain is from a public hospital in Nepal.
3: People whom I am in contact with in the affected area, they are saying they have started having the bad smell of all those livestock who have been dead and all the dead bodies. And so the pollution in all the drinking water and all. So that's going to cause a problem.
1: An ex-inmate says the anger will always be there despite the freeing of prisoners jailed under the scheme that saw him locked up indefinitely. Abolished public protection sentences were designed to keep criminals behind bars for the suspected risk they posed if released. Now, to free up space in England and Wales, they'll be let go. Aaron Graham was jailed for GBH for 3 years but wasn't released for over 20.
4: You can't let it consume you because it will destroy you. Your hate will destroy you. That, if you're constantly on that vibration, it will just eat you and eat you and eat you until there's nothing left.
1: High Street pharmacies in England will begin offering free cholesterol tests. It's part of a drive to reduce heart disease and stroke deaths. Another Tory shadow cabinet minister has left Kemi Badenoch's top team. Dame Priti Patel follows Sir James Cleverly out the door. And Novak Djokovic says he despised every moment of his five-set US Open tennis defeat. He's out in the first round. That's the latest. I'm Anna Bates.
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6: Well, a day of broken clouds, sunny periods and 60% chance of showers, particularly this afternoon, and feeling cool for the end of August with a maximum temperature of 18 degrees.
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6: And this is David Rathmull here with you on St Luke's Sound this Bank Holiday Monday with my UK chart show. I'm playing singles from the UK charts of the past. And we've just been looking back to this week in 1983. Let's move on 10 years again now to this week in 1993. Apologies for that. And this is Sarah Washington.

Well, of course, Whitney Houston had the number one with that Dolly Parton song. And that's Sarah Washington with her dance version of I Will Always Love You, number 27 in the UK charts this week in 1993. And Billy Joel was at number four in the top 10 in that chart with The River of Dreams.

Number four in the UK chart this week in 1993, Billy Joel and The River of Dreams. And meanwhile, Bitty McLean was a non-mover at two in that chart with It Keeps Raining Tears in My Eyes.

0: It's a bit of a clean number mover at number two in the UK chart this week in 1993 with It Keeps Raining.
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0: And with the time coming up to 11:15, this is David Rathmull here with you this Bank Holiday Monday with my regular music chart show here on St Luke's Sound. We've just been looking back to the charts of 1993. Let's go back to the 60s again now and hear the top three singles in the chart this week in 1966. At number three were The Small Faces and All or Nothing.

Number three in the UK chart this week in 1966, The Small Faces and All or Nothing. At number two, one place above them, were the Beach Boys with a song that Paul McCartney once described as the best love song ever written. This is God Only Knows.

Number two in the chart this week in 1966, the Beach Boys and God Only Knows. They didn't reach number one with that single. I think most people would agree that they should have done. They kept off the top spot by the Beatles. Now, I know we heard from the Beatles in the very first start of the show, but here they are again at number one, this time in 1966, with a double A-side of Yellow Submarine and Eleanor Rigby.

number one this week in 1966 with the double A side of Yellow Submarine, and that song Eleanor Rigby, and of course that's the Beatles. Well, 4 years later, this week in 1970, Freda Payne was a big chart climber from 36 to 6, going on to have a 6-week run at number one. A week later, this is Band of Gold.

As you go, still standing good all these years later. That's Freda Payne, and she was now up to number six in the UK chart this week in 1970. As I said, the week later, she started a six-week run at number one with that single, Band of Gold. And having been at number one, Elvis Presley, it was down to number two with The Wonder of You.

0: There he goes. That's Elvis. He had been at number one, down to number two in the OK chart this week in 1970 with The Wonder of You.
1: On air across St Luke's Hospital, Bradford, and online at stlukesound.co.uk. 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
0: And with a giant just coming up to, the time coming up to 11:30 this bank holiday Monday, this is David Rathmull here with you with my music chart show. I'm revisiting the UK singles chart for this week in the past, and we're currently looking back to this week in 1970, having just heard Elvis at number two with The Wonder of You, and replacing him at number one were Smokey Robinson and The Miracles and The Tears of a Clown.

Number one this week in 1974, Smokey Robinson and the Miracles and Tears of a Clown. I said 1971 because that's my next year, a year later when the New Seekers were at number four in the chart with Never Ending Song of Love.

0: There we go, the New Seekers at number four in the UK charts this week in 1971 with Never Ending Song of Love. Meanwhile, with her fourth and last week at number one this week in 1971 was Dinah Ross and I'm Still Waiting.
1: St. Luke's.

It was a fourth and last week at number one. This week in 1971, Diana Ross there, and I'm Still Waiting. Let's move 16 years on now to the singles chart this week in 1987, when there was a climb of 8 places from 15 to 7 for Cliff Richard and Some People.

Well, once said that that was one of the favourites of all the songs you recorded, and that was Cliff Richard with Some People, up to number 7 in the chart this week in 1987, and he peaks at number 3 with that single. And the Pet Shop Boys and Dusty Springfield were 4 places above them at 3, with this single, What Have I Done to Deserve This?

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2: And with the time coming up to 12 minutes to 12, this is David Othmell here with you this Bank Holiday Monday morning with my music chart show. I'm taking a look back at the UK singles chart for this week in the past, and we've just heard the Pet Shop Boys and Dusty Springfield were at number 3 in the chart this week in 1987 with What Have I Done to Deserve This? And with his third out of 5 weeks at number 1 was Rick Astley and Never Gonna Give You Up.

0: It was third out of 5 weeks at number one for Rick Astley, and Never Gonna Give You Up this week in 1957. Let's move on to my final year of the programme this week, of 1991, when Right Said Fred were at two with I'm Too Sexy.
1: I'm too sexy for my love, too sexy for my love, love's going to leave.

He's a bit full of himself, isn't he? That's right, said Fred, and number two in the UK charts this week in 1991 with I'm Too Sexy. Which brings me down to my last track for today, and it was his ninth out of an amazing 16 weeks at number one with a song from the film Robin Hood, Prince of Thieves. It's Bryan Adams, and Everything I do it for you. Richard Smith will be here with his A to Z of Pop after the news, and Mick James will be here from 2 till 4 this afternoon, this Monday afternoon programme. I'll be back here on Friday morning here on St Luke's Sound from 10:30 till 12:30. So until the next time, this is David Rathmore saying take care. Bye for now, and here's Bryan Adams.

0: around St. Luke's Hospital and celebrating 40 years on the air. 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
1: From the Sky News Centre at midday. There are concerns the Prime Minister's reforms to the early release scheme for prisoners in England and Wales don't go far enough. Yesterday, Andy Burnham confirmed anyone convicted of unlawful killing, like manslaughter and death by dangerous driving, wouldn't be freed. But domestic abusers are still eligible to free up jail space. Victims Minister Alex Davis-Jones insists strict conditions will be enforced.
2: Everyone who is released from prison will be under presumption for a GPS monitoring tag. We're also introducing for the first time ever a world-first restriction zone.
1: The US and Iran have traded the first strikes in a month. American forces have hit a small Iranian island in the Strait of Hormuz, prompting retaliation on two US Army bases in Jordan. Military analyst Sean Bell says it's unclear why tensions are flaring up again now.
3: The US is not in a good position. Clearly, what we're seeing at the moment, a return to military, seems like a default position for President Trump. Overnight, he was tweeting on his Truth Social. There was an AI video that demonstrated Karg Island had gone up in flames. It hasn't.
1: Those living near the Grand Canyon in the US have been told to expect more rain later following deadly flooding. The body of a man's been recovered from the national park. The suspect in the fatal stabbing of a British woman at a train station in Germany has been detained in a psychiatric hospital. The attack happened in Rosenheim, south of Munich, yesterday. In sport, Novak Djokovic broke down in tears as he was knocked out of the US Open tennis in the first round. He was beaten in five sets by Argentina's Mariano Navoni.
4: For that, I think I lost like four matches. I mean, this moment we remember for a long time.
1: Meanwhile, Venus Williams is calling for improvements in the scheduling of the tournament. The seven-time Grand Slam champion started her first-round match after midnight in New York, eventually losing to Sofia Kenin. That's the latest. I'm Anna Bates.
0: On air, across St Luke's Hospital, Bradford, and online at stlukesound.co.uk. This is St Luke's Sound.

hello there, and welcome along to the A to Z of Pop with me, Richard Smith. This edition of the programme is brought to you in association with Specsavers Opticians. And over the next hour here on Hospital Radio, I'll be playing some of the best songs from the biggest stars of pop music from the 1950s to today. On this programme, I'll be playing tunes and songs that all begin with the same letter of the alphabet. And on today's show, I'll be taking a special look at the letter M. And amongst the stars on parade for us today will be the likes of Daryl Hall and John Oates, Bruno Mars, The Beatles, Everything But The Girl, Doris Day, Boys to Men, and Elvis Presley. So if all that tickles your fancy, and why shouldn't it, let's be honest, all you need to do for the next hour is to just settle back, relax, and stay tuned to us here on your favourite station for the A to Z of Pop. Kicking us off on the programme today from 1955, it's little old wine drinker him, Dean Martin.

0: Does anybody know what that means? From 1955, as I say, Dean Martin and Hey Mambo, Mambo Italiano. Welcome on to the show. It's the A to Z of Pop here on Hospital Radio with me, Richard Smith. Looking today at the letter M. So all the tunes that you'll hear begin with the letter M. You see, Mambo Italiano and this from 1982. It's Daryl Hall and John Oates and that man-eater. Oh, beware.
1: www.theatozofpop.co.uk

Kenneth Daniel Ball. Yes, born on May the 22nd, 1930 in Ilford in Essex in England. Kenny Ball to his mates and his jazz men, of course, and the March of the Siamese Children. And very nice that was as well. Do you remember that? 1962, remembered here on your favourite station. You're in tune with us here on Hospital Radio. It's the A to Z of Pop with me, Richard Smith. And this edition of the programme is brought to you in association with Specsavers Opticians. On the show today, we're looking at song titles that begin with the letter M. You see, March of the Siamese Children, sandwiched in between was Adele and Make You Feel My Love, and Daryl Hall and John Oates and That Maneater. So stay with us, please do, right here on your favourite bedside radio station for much more from the files of the A to Z of Pop. And continuing now is Stephen Dimitri Georgiou. Son of a Swedish mother and a Greek father who ran a restaurant in London, he became Cat Stevens and had this in the charts during 1972.

0: Pin back your luggers, ladies and gentlemen, boys and girls, grannies and grandmas. It's Richard Smith.
1: It's Richard Smith.
0: It's Richard Smith.
1: It's Richard Smith.

a big number one for Jerry Halliwell. Remember him? Which Spice was she? I can't remember now. It's such a long time ago. 1999, Michiko Latino and Cat Stevens before that. Morning Has Broken. Meanwhile, here's a tune from Peter Hernandez, who changed his name to Bruno Mars and hasn't looked back since. And from 2011, he wants to marry you. Oh, blimey.

0: Sorry, Bruno, mate, I'm already taken. Well, if you've just tuned in, you're listening to Hospital Radio, a friend by your bedside, and me, Richard Smith, with the A to Z of Pod. Well, it's true, I am already taken. What? Oh, never mind. It's people through the other side of the studio glass, they're all looking at me and pointing. Anyway, it's a look at the songs and the stars from the 1950s to the present day, and today we're looking at song titles that begin with the letter M. You see, Marry You, Mi Chico Latino, and Morning Has Broken in the last three tunes. Coming up in the second half of the show, though, this.
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1: That sounds all right to me, and I hope you can stay with me for the next 30 minutes or so right here on your favourite station for much more from the files of the A to Z of Pop. 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

They had a knack, didn't they, in the 70s and early 80s? That's ABBA from 1976 and Money, Money, Money, Money, Money. And before that, the Beatles and that magical mystery tour. I wonder whether they've got off it yet.

I once had the pleasure of interviewing David Essex. What a lovely fella. But very small, very tiny. But a lovely chap. He was playing cricket at Trent Bridge in Nottingham. Don't ask, it's a long story, but he was a lovely bloke. And from 1982 there, Me and My Girl, open brackets, night clubbing, close brackets, and Everything But the Girl, you see, Everything But the Girl before that, and they were missing from 1995. You see, that's how it all works. Some people, you know, think these programmes thrown together. It usually is, but on the rare occasion, it's not. You're with us here on Hospital Radio. It's the A to Z of Pop with me, Richard Smith, and this edition of the programme is brought to you in association with Specsavers Opticians. On the show today, as you've hopefully gathered by now, we're looking at song titles that begin with the letter M. So please do stay with us right here on your favourite bedside radio station for much more from the files of the A to Z of Pop. Time now to take a Morning Town ride, I fancy.

That's the beauty of hospital radio. The music we play is absolutely timeless. Doris Day there from 1952, My Love and Devotion. And before that, from 1966, Judith Durham and the Boys from The Seekers and that Morning Town Ride, and very nice that was as well. Now here's a fantastic tune, been looking forward to playing this for you. From the album Motown, A Journey Through Hitsville, USA, here are Boys to Men from 2007, and Money, That's What I Want. Hey, don't we all?

0: Danny Wilson from 1987 and Mary's Prayer. And there we are, that almost concludes our look at song titles that begin with the letter M. It's flown by again, hasn't it? Where does the time go? This edition of the programme was brought to you in association with Specsavers Opticians, and I really do hope that you've enjoyed the last hour here on Your Bedside Friend. Now, I'll be back with more from the A to Z of Pop very soon right here on Hospital Radio, so thank you for keeping me company today. And until the next time, this is Richard Smith wishing you all a very, very speedy recovery, and I'm going to leave you with my final tune for today from 1977. It is The King, it's Elvis, and his version of My Way. I'll see you later. Take care. Ta-ra!
1: And now, in this near, so I face

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4: From the Sky News Centre at 1, a 16-year-old boy has been arrested on suspicion of murder and attempted murder after a man was found dead in County Tyrone. The victim was discovered next to his severely injured 8-year-old daughter in Dungannon on Saturday. The girl's now in a stable condition in hospital. Superintendent Peter Stevenson from the Police Service of Northern Ireland says it was a harrowing scene.
5: First and foremost, I want to express my sympathies to the loved ones of this family, who will inevitably be struggling to come to terms with this horrendous news.
4: Sir Mel Stride has stepped down as the Shadow Chancellor. He's the fourth member of Kemi Badenoch's top team to confirm their departure following Sir James Cleverly, Dame Priti Patel and Stuart Andrew out the door. The victim's minister insists the early release of prisoners to free up jail space will not result in their full freedom, following concerns from domestic abuse campaigners. Under the current scheme, perpetrators will be eligible to get out partway through their sentences from October in England and Wales. But the government says decisions will be made about measures to keep victims safe. Rhiannon Bragg, who was stalked by her ex-partner, says she needs more assurances.
6: At a very basic level, it'll be across the board that all of them are given restriction zones and GPS monitoring. If you think about how few domestic abusers and stalkers are actually convicted, they have committed incredibly serious crimes to even be in prison.
4: One person's died and 15 others are missing after flooding at a major US tourist attraction. Hotels and lodges in the Grand Canyon National Park in Arizona are closed. A man's been hit by a car and died in West Lothian. Police in Linlithgow have made an arrest. And in sport, there have been tears at the US Open tennis. Novak Djokovic appeared to break down after suffering his earliest major tournament defeat in 20 years, going out in the first round. That's the latest. I'm Anna Bates.
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like 10,000 spoons when all you need is a knife. It's meeting the man of my dreams and then meeting his beautiful wife. And isn't it ironic?

0: As a parent, you want to protect your kids. 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
2: Hello there, it's Richard Smith here with another A to Z of Pop Trivia Challenge for you, and I'm looking for the answer to the following question. Which S was a TV manufactured group for the show Miami 7 during the late 1990s, early 2000s? Which S was a TV manufactured group for the show Miami 7 during the late 1990s and early 2000s? OK, your time's up. Did you get it? Well, the answer is S Club 7. And from 2001, a big hit for them, Don't Stop Moving. Well, that's all for now, but please do join me again soon here on your favourite station for more from the A to Z of Pop. Ta-ra!
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0: around St. Luke's Hospital and celebrating 40 years on the air. 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
1: From the Sky News Centre at 2, Sir Mel Stride's been replaced as Shadow Chancellor as Kemi Badenoch shakes up her top team. A number of key names are going too, with Stuart Andrew out at health, Dame Preeti Patel leaving as Shadow Foreign Secretary, and Sir James Cleverly wanting to become London Mayor. Andrew Griffith takes over at the Treasury. Here's our political correspondent, Rob Powell.
2: It's clear that she's trying to shape up her economic team in a more profound way. A senior Conservative source saying that Kemi Badenoch is now going to create an economic leadership team for the next phase.
1: A 16-year-old boy has been arrested on suspicion of murder and attempted murder after a man was found dead next to a seriously injured girl in County Tyrone. Police were called to Dungannon on Saturday. Some experts have raised concerns about domestic abusers not being exempt from the early prisoner release scheme in England and Wales. Killers and rapists won't be eligible as the government tries to free up jail space. A man's died and 15 people are missing in flash flooding at the Grand Canyon National Park, a popular tourist spot in America. Hotels are closed. Crowds in West London are describing Notting Hill Carnival as the biggest ever, as its 60th anniversary is marked with its annual parade. It celebrates Caribbean culture. Visitors, staff and volunteers are excited.
3: Celebrating 60 years of Carnival, so the vibe is just amazing.
4: We're working at Carnival today, doing stewarding, loving it. Having a blast.
5: It's always amazing. So, yes, I'm so glad to be here.
6: We're serving Caribbean food. So we've got jerk chicken, curry goat, white rice.
1: More than 160 arrests were made yesterday, but police say it's been overwhelmingly positive so far. And Manchester City have completed the signing of Brazilian winger Alan from Palmeiras. Nottingham Forest manager Oliver Glasner's raised his former club, Crystal Palace, to sign Daniel Munoz. That's the latest. I'm Faye Desai.
0: Thanks for choosing St. Luke's Sound. Always here for the patients and staff of St. Luke's Hospital. 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
7: And it's a very good afternoon and welcome. It's Bank Holiday Monday, the 31st day of August 2026. And it's 2 minutes past the hour of 2 o'clock. Well, I thank Mr. Dave Rappel, our boss man, for this morning. I don't normally listen on a Monday because I'm normally at swimming, but no swimming today because it gives the staff a rest. And he took it back in time with a lot of ex-chart songs. Found it very interesting, David. Thank you. Right, today we've got Disco Queens. They play a lot of disco songs from the ladies, the queens of the dealers. We've still got our usual feature, and talking to queens of divas, we've got Donna Summer doing her little thing for our Daily Double today. Right, so without further ado, let's kick our little soiree off with a little bit of Sonny and Cher. And on this Monday afternoon, I've got you, babe.

Yeah, Sonny and Cher kicking our little soiree off this afternoon. I got you, babe. Right, here's the first of our disco queens. And this is a very lovely Whitney Houston.

Yeah, first of our disco queens for on this bank holiday Monday, Whitney Houston, and I want to dance with somebody. Except I can't dance, I've got two left feet, I really have.

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5: And it's exactly 2:15 on this bank holiday Monday here at St Luke's Sound. And it's now time for a bit of this.
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5: And as I said today, our little theme today for you is disco queens and their bands and groups and whatever. But we have a disco lady here, Donna Summer, and she's our Daily Double. We're going to have Love to Love You, Baby, but before that, I Feel Love.

Yes, our Monday Daily Double featuring Donna Summer, who of course is one of our disco queens for you this afternoon. I Feel Love, and then of course Love to Love You Baby. Right, it's 23 minutes past the hour of 2 o'clock. Here's one of my instrumentals that I will be playing for you today. On your marks, get set, go. This is Vangelis and Chariots of Fire.

There you go, that's Vangelis and Chariots of Fire. That's our first instrumental that I will be playing for you this afternoon. Right, Honey Buzz next, and I can't let Maggie go. I've tried, but she just won't leave.

0: There's an answer for you, Honey Bus, and I can't let my gig go. As I say, I was listening to our boss man, Dave Rothwell, this morning, due to the fact that there was no swimming, we couldn't go swimming, because the Sedberg was closed. And actually, after David, he had Richard Smith on. Now, I didn't know, actually, that Richard had done recordings for us in the here at St. Luke's, and I was listening to part of his show at the beginning. And, you know, that fella, he's a mountain full of knowledge. I think he's got more knowledge about music than our very own Mr. Stuart Davison. Right, it's exactly 2:30, so it's time for Richard, seeing as we just mentioned his name.
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2: 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Feel the Need in Me was a 1973 UK number 4 hit for which D? Feel the Need in Me was a 1973 UK number 4 hit for which D? Okay, your time's up. Did you get it? Well, the answer I was looking for was the Detroit Emeralds.

0: 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Ta-ra!
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3: Right, more from Richard Smith at about 3.30. So, good old Richard, he likes the disco music, you know. Detroit Emeralds then, and we're going to feel the need in me. My knee's a bit sore this morning, or this afternoon. But we carry on regardless.

Yeah, first contribution from Mr. Richard Smith. They got the Detroit Emeralds and Feel the Need in Me. You know, there's a group called Detroit Spinners as well. Did you know that? It's sort of like, you know. Right, very sad day today, actually. On this day in history, in 1997, a lovely young lady called Princess Diana died on this day. So I'm going to play this one by Paul Anka, and this is Diana.

Yeah, the People's Princess, once a Princess Diana, of course, who dies on this day in 1997. Right, let's get back to our disco divas, and here's a young lady called Amy Stewart.

Yeah, that's Amy Stewart from 1985, that was, and that was recorded at Top of the Pop. There you go, like live audience for you there. Amy Stewart, one of our disco queens for you on this Bank Holiday Monday. Would I like you? No, I wouldn't lie to you. Charles and Eddie on a Bank Holiday Monday.

Charles and Eddie, and on the Bank Holiday Monday, Would I Lie to You? And if you want a request on the Mick James Show this afternoon, all you've got to do is text me on 078 550 533 78. That's text only, please, because won't be able to answer the phone. So that's 078 550 533 78. So if you want a request on this Bank Holiday Monday, if you're at home relaxing, whatever you're doing, having a barbie this afternoon, because weather's not too bad today. But anyway, let's carry on with our theme of disco queens. Now, here's a disco queen.

Yeah, great disco queen. Once again, Gloria Gaynor and I Will Survive. Guaranteed to get people on the dance floor, that. Right, a couple of weeks ago, I did a week where we had played quite a lot of music from 1966. That was, of course, when England won the World Cup, if you didn't know. And Julie's texted me and she's going to play Barry Maguire and Eve of Destruction. So here we go.

Yeah, when it wonder with Barry Maguire, Alley of Destruction, and playing that one for Julian, wanted me to play for him. Right, back to our disco queens. Now, this young lady, Candy Staten. We used to call her Candy Staten, but then she wanted to be known as Candy Staten. So, Candy, whatever it is, you've got young hearts, and they run free.

Yes, either Candy Staten or Candy Stanton, whichever you prefer. Doesn't matter what you prefer, the song is still called Young Hearts Run Free. Right, taking it up to news time. Here's a little bit of the Beach Boys for you.

0: around St. Luke's Hospital and celebrating 40 years on the air. 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
1: From the Sky News Centre at 3, Kemi Badenoch's carrying out a major reshuffle of her top team, ousting Sir Mel Stride as Shadow Chancellor. He'll join Dame Preeti Patel on the back benches, who's leaving to take on an international role. Stuart Andrews lost the Tory health brief, while Sir James Cleverly's quit the party's front bench to run for Mayor of London. Detectives are stressing there's no ongoing risk to the public after a young girl was found critically injured next to a man's body in County Tyrone. A 16-year-old boy has been arrested on suspicion of murder and attempted murder after emergency services were called out to Dungannon on Saturday. Superintendent Peter Stevenson from the Police Service of Northern Ireland says it was harrowing.
2: First and foremost, I want to express my sympathies to the loved ones of this family who will inevitably be struggling to come to terms with horrendous news.
1: There's concern about more storms at one of America's biggest landmarks. One person's been killed in a major flash flood at the Grand Canyon in Arizona, and more than a dozen are missing. Pinprick cholesterol tests are to be offered at 100 high street pharmacies in England. It's an attempt to reduce deaths from heart disease and strokes in older adults. Liverpool have completed the signing of French winger Bradley Barcola from Paris Saint-Germain in a deal worth up to £123 million. He's become the club's second most expensive signing behind Alexander Isak, who arrived from Newcastle last year. Former Premier League manager Phil Brown says other clubs will be looking on with envy.
3: That is what you call a stellar signing. OK, you've got to pay over £100 million nowadays for a stellar signing, which sounds ridiculous, but that's the ballpark you're living in now. I think it's a great signing for Liverpool.
1: Barkle has signed a five-year contract at Anfield. And singer Billie Eilish has officiated the wedding of her brother and music producer Phineas O'Connell. He's married YouTube star Claudia Szulewski at a ceremony in California. That's the latest. I'm Faye De Silva.
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4: And welcome back to the Mick James Show on St. Luke's Sound. It's a Monday, of course it's a bank holiday. 2 minutes past the hour of 3 o'clock. And I'm just going to give you a little rundown of what's happening the rest of the week here at St. Luke's Sound. We have got tomorrow, 10 a.m. till 12 noon, Mr. Stuart Davison. Lancashire lad's not in with us tomorrow, but he'll be back a week tomorrow. Actually, he'll be back on Thursday, but he won't be in on Tuesday. And then from 2 o'clock to 4 o'clock, it's that young fella called Mick James. Wednesday, 12 noon till 2 p.m, it's Stuart Davison again. 6 o'clock till 7 o'clock in the evening, it's Tilly Jackson, one of our new presenters here at St. Luke's. Then Thursday, 10 a.m. till 12 noon, one of the old presenters, that's Phil Crabtree. Followed by 12 noon till 2 o'clock, we've got Stefan with us. And then following Stefan from 2 o'clock till 3.45, it's the Lancashire lad doing his hospital staff request show. I don't know why he finishes at quarter. Must have a bus to catch. Right then, at 7.30 till 9.30, Carl Mott with the Live Lounge. Carl not with us last week, but he will be back with us on Thursday from 7.30 in the evening till 9.30. Check Live Lounge out on YouTube. That takes up to Friday, 10.30am till 12.30pm. Our boss man, Mr. David Rathmell. Following David, from 12.30 till 2 o'clock, is Mr. Johnny Winter. And then in the studio at 7.30 till 9.30, Carl Mott and the Club Classics get you in the mood for the discos of the weekend. And to wake you up on a Saturday morning from 8 o'clock till 10 o'clock, it's Mr. Phil Crabtree in the Breakfast Show. Then in the afternoon, at 3 o'clock till 4.30, is Abby Doucet. And Sunday, 10 o'clock in the morning till 12 noon, it's Victor and his Sunday Late Breakfast Show. And then following Victor at 1 o'clock till 3 o'clock, it's LJT. That's Lisa to you and me. And we've got to give a big shout-out to our technical support team, Wayne and Ollie. And also, actually, tomorrow, after my show, Phil Crabtree will be in the studio. And he's actually, he's got two people in training, so there could be another couple of presenters on the air within the very near future.

Yeah, he may not be a disco queen, but he's a disco fella, isn't he? Billy Ocean, man, red lights, spells danger. Right, back to our theme of disco queens. Now, here's a young lady that is definitely a disco queen. It's Rolls Royce. This, you know what it is, Car Wash. I like it.

Yeah, it's Rolls Royce, and they got the car washing. That was apparently that was re-recorded. Right, talking of car washes, if you haven't washed your car over the bank holiday, I think now's the time to do it. Right, I've just got a text you. I'm tuned in, so that's Mr. Hillcraft. He's tuned in this afternoon, working from his office. Now, I normally say it's a spare room, but he tells me it is a proper office. Right, some of these disco divas or disco queens

0: Yeah, Bradford's very, very own smoky. And there you go, so Carol. Right, it's been a sad week for people dying, hasn't it? I mean, quite a few stars that have died on us. And in particular, a young guy called Tim Curry. Now, you know Tim Curry, don't you? From the Rocky Horror Show, from Legends, from all sorts of different films and things like that. And, well, I'm going to pay my little tribute to him because our little musical today is from the Rocky Horror Show.
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0: Now, a lot of people might remember me as Minnie Mick going around the circuit years ago when I used to do a little cabaret show, and this was one of the highlights of that show.
2: How'd you do, I? See, you've met my faithful handyman. 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

0: 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We could take in an old Steve Reeves movie.
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2: Right.
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0: 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But not the symptom.
1: There you go, that's our musical for you on this Bank Holiday Monday. Tim Curry, of course, from the Rocky Horror Show. And as I say, this week, Transvestite. Right, I've got to give a shout out to Gerald and Pam in Bridgend in South Wales. Hope you guys are enjoying your Bank Holiday Monday. And just had a request through from the very lovely Dorothy. And she wants me to play the Beatles and Love Me Do.

Yeah, Bank Holiday Request for Dorothy and the Beatles, and of course Love Me Do. Right, back to our Diva Disco Queens. Diana Ross next, and she's going upside down.

0: Yeah, it's a Bank Holiday Monday and Dinah Ross with Upside Down. Of course, she's one of our disco queens. And a few more disco queens to play, actually, before the hour of 4 o'clock. It's 27 minutes past the hour of 3 o'clock. Go on, then, we'll put him on, then. Come out of your little box, as Stuart would say.
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2: Hello there, it's Richard Smith here with another A to Z of Pop Trivia Challenge for you. And I'm looking for the answer to the following question. What W's best-selling song, Angels, never reached the UK number one spot? 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OK, your time's up. Did you get it? Well, the answer is Robbie Williams.

0: Well, that's all for now, but please do join me again soon here on your favourite station for more from the A to Z of Pop. Ta-ra!
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8: All right, thank you, Mr. Richard Smith, for your little contribution today. Right, Robbie Williams and Angels, and I'll always remember this. Used to play this at the end of the night when worked in pubs, and you get all the audience like swaying along to Angels.

for a second little contribution from Richard Smith, as I say, Robbie Williams and Angels. It used to be marvellous that I'd play that at the end of the night and everybody's swaying along to it, either because of the light of the song or they were absolutely drunk.

Yeah, what are you doing to me? Mongo Jerry with, of course, Baby Jump. Right, I did mention that one of our presenters, Phil Crabtree, is listening to this afternoon in his office. And when you're actually behind the system here, you don't always play songs that you like, you know, that I like or what Phil likes. But I know Phil likes the Eagles, so we'll play this one for him. And it's the 2013 remaster of Desperado.

Yeah, the Eagles, Desperado, I'm playing that one for our very, very old Mr. Phil Crabtree. Actually, Phil's favourite Eagles song is Hotel California. I'm sure we'll play that again later on for you. Meanwhile, here's Ollie Johnson and Love Train.

Yeah, I don't know whether we'll be listening this afternoon, but Jeff and Jeanette, if you are listening, that one's definitely for you. Holly Johnson and Love Train. Right, back to our disco queens. Now, this particular young lady, I did have the great pleasure of actually meeting her when I used to work down at Funny's, now Bournemouth Leeds Road. And when she came in, actually, she was heavily pregnant, but she did a little show with Garth Kay one as well. And this is Kelly Marie, and it feels like I'm in love.

8 minutes to the hour of the 4 o'clock. There you go, Robin and Dancing on My Own. Right, here's another one of our disco queens for you today, and this is Patti LaBelle and Lady Marmalade. Two slices of toast, please.

Yeah, Farmer Disco Queens for this Bank Holiday Monday. Lady Marmalade and passing the bell. Right, it's almost time for me to say TTFN, and of course that is ta-ta for now. Just had a little text through from Mo, and he said he wants a request tomorrow. So no problem with that, Mo. And well, it's almost time for me to say ta-ta for now. Love you and leave you with Anna Warwick. Or Dionne Warwick, whatever you want to call her. I'll be back tomorrow. Don't forget, 10 o'clock till 12, Stuart Davidson. I'll be back at 2 tomorrow. Bye for now.

0: around St. Luke's Hospital and celebrating 40 years on the air. 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
1: From the Sky News Centre at 4, detectives have revealed a woman found dead in a Liverpool park was in a black bin bag. A murder investigation's underway after the victim in her 70s was discovered in the walled garden of Stanley Park on Friday afternoon. It's thought her body may have been there for weeks. Merseyside Assistant Chief Constable Andy Ryan is appealing for information.
2: Stanley Park is well known as being the park that separates the Anfield and Goodison football stadiums. It is a very busy and popular green space, especially in the recent summer weeks. With hindsight, what you saw, heard or captured on devices may carry more significance than you realised at the time.
1: The results of a post-mortem examination are being withheld. Shadow Chancellor Sir Mel Strides lost his job in a reshuffle. He's one of a number of Tory MPs to leave the Conservative front bench as Kemi Badenoch announces what she calls a new economic leadership team. State and federal officials are stepping up efforts to locate 15 people who are missing at one of America's biggest tourist attractions. One man's been confirmed dead after a flash flood swept through the Grand Canyon in Arizona. Oil prices have shot up after the US ended a month-long lull in attacks against Iran. American forces struck rocket launches in the Strait of Hormuz last night. Liverpool have completed the signing of winger Bradley Barcola from Paris Saint-Germain. He's become the club's second most expensive player, with PSG receiving a fixed fee of £106 million. The deal could reach £123 million. Former Premier League defender Michael Dawson says Barcola needs to hit the ground running.
3: You know, it does take time, so there's no doubting his ability, but can he take to the Premier League quick? Because you have to when you're at a club like Liverpool and they pay big money for you. The expectation is all on you.
1: And Dolly Parton's been laid to rest in Tennessee. A private family funeral has been held for the country music star, who died last week. That's the latest. I'm Faye DeSilva.
0: 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For all

Aufgestellt.

another time. I love you another time. Explode!

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2: 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Reparata and the Delrons were the captain of your what in 1968? Reparata and the Delrons were captain of your what in 1968? Okay, your time's up. Did you get it? 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
2: 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And I'll see you later. 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Ta-ra!
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studied Shakespeare when I was at school. Thought Romeo was a pet. Felt if I met him, I'd act like a fool. I'd be a poor Juliet. Now that I know him, I'm not really sure.

0: around St. Luke's Hospital and celebrating 40 years on the air. 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
1: From the Sky News Centre at 5, Lionel Messi has announced his retirement from international football with immediate effect. The 39-year-old captained Argentina to the final of the World Cup in New York last month, but was unable to prevent a 1-0 defeat to Spain. Our sports correspondent Rob Harris says Messi has achieved so much for his country.
2: He will finish having played at 6 World Cups, having scored 21 goals, only one behind the record held by Kylian Mbappe in the men's game. And he's in Argentina career is a formidable one. 207 games, 125 goals, 68 assists.
1: Detectives are trying to identify a woman whose body's been lying in a bin bag in a Liverpool park, possibly for weeks. A murder investigation started after the victim in her 70s was found in Stanley Park on Friday. Merseyside police say what people have seen, heard or captured on devices may carry more significance than is realised. Detective Superintendent Rachel Wilson's leading the inquiry.
3: She is white, around 5'2" tall, of small build with strawberry blonde hair. To help jog people's memory, the woman was found wearing a pink Nike t-shirt.
1: Tory leader Kemi Badenoch shaken up her top team. Sir Mel Stride's no longer shadow chancellor, replaced by Andrew Griffith. Dame Preeti Patel, Sir James Cleverly and Stuart Andrew have left too. Detectives have been given more time to question a 16-year-old boy on suspicion of murdering a man in County Tyrone. His body was found next to his seriously injured 8-year-old daughter at a house in Dungannon on Saturday. US President Donald Trump's vowed retaliation for Iran's strikes on American bases in Jordan. The two countries have traded their first attacks in a month. And the streets of West London have transformed into a sea of colour and costume. It's to mark the second day of the Notting Hill Carnival. That's the latest. I'm Faye Dyson.
0: 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Always here for the patients and staff of St. Luke's Hospital. You

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8: 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It's Richard Smith here with another A to Z of Pop Trivia Challenge for you. And I'm looking for the answer to the following question. Which American N took the song Closer to number one in the UK charts in 2008? So that's which American N took the song Closer to number one in the UK charts in 2008? Okay, your time's up. Did you get it? Well, the answer is Neo, who apparently his real name is Shaffer Smith. Hey ho. 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Take care. Ta-ra!
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0: around St. Luke's Hospital and celebrating 40 years on the air. 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
1: From the Sky News Centre at 6. Lionel Messi's announced his retirement from international football. The 39-year-old forward made the last of his 207 appearances for Argentina at this summer's World Cup final defeat to Spain. In a statement, he says he has nothing left to give, adding there are some great young players coming up who deserve to be here. A number of Conservative MPs have returned to the backbenches as Kemi Badenoch rejigs her top team. Dame Preeti Patel's replaced as Shadow Foreign Secretary and Stuart Andrew loses the health brief. The biggest change sees Sir Mel Stride ousted as Shadow Chancellor in favour of Andrew Griffith. Our correspondent Rob Powell says political opponents are rounding on his appointment.
2: Andrew Griffith was a Treasury Minister under Liz Truss. He was someone that was a big supporter of Liz Truss and someone that supported the mini-budget. But the story that Kemi Badenoch wants to tell, I think, is that they are getting fresher, newer, spikier people into these jobs.
1: Two men have been arrested after a vehicle was rammed in Middlesbrough. It's just over a week since the A66 head-on collision, which killed two police officers and five young men. Cleveland police have detained 27 people. Pinprick cholesterol tests are to be offered at 100 high street pharmacies in England. It's an attempt to reduce deaths from heart disease and strokes. Crowds in West London have described Notting Hill Carnival as the biggest ever, as its 60th anniversary has been marked with its annual parade. Visitors, staff and volunteers shared their excitement.
3: Celebrating 60 years of Carnival, so the vibe is just amazing.
4: We're working at Carnival today, doing stewarding, loving it, having a blast.
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1: And singer Billie Eilish has officiated the wedding of her brother and music producer Phineas O'Connell. He's married YouTube star Claudia Sulewski in California. That's the latest. I'm Fader.
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you fall out of place. Oh, oh, you think you're special. 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Okay, so you're Brad Pitt.

Now these bones that lay empty and hollow are ready for gladness to cheer.

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2: Hello there, it's Richard Smith here with another A to Z of Pop Trivia Challenge for you, and I'm looking for the answer to the following question. Born Thomas Woodward, which Jay was telling us all about the Daughter of Darkness in 1970? Born Thomas Woodward, which Jay was telling us all about the Daughter of Darkness in 1970? OK, your time's up. Did you get it? Well, the answer was Tom Jones.
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2: 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And I'll see you later. Take care. Ta-ra!
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0: around St. Luke's Hospital and celebrating 40 years on the air. 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
1: From the Sky News Centre at 7, Lionel Messi has announced his retirement from international football with immediate effect. The 39-year-old captained Argentina to the final of the World Cup in New York last month, but was unable to prevent a 1-0 defeat to Spain. Our sports correspondent, Rob Harris, says Messi has achieved so much for his country.
2: He will finish having played at 6 World Cups, having scored 21 goals, only one behind the record held by Kylian Mbappe in the men's game. And he's in Argentina career is a formidable one. 207 games, 125 goals, 68 assists.
1: Detectives have revealed a woman found dead in a Liverpool park was in a black bin bag. A murder investigation's underway after the victim in her 70s was discovered in the walled garden of Stanley Park on Friday afternoon. It's thought her body had been there for weeks. Merseyside Assistant Chief Constable Andy Ryan is appealing for information.
3: Stanley Park is well known as being the park that separates the Anfield and Goodison football stadiums. It is a very busy and popular green space, especially in the recent summer weeks. With hindsight, what you saw, heard or captured on devices may carry more significance than you realised at the time.
1: Shadow Chancellor Sir Mel Strides lost his job in a reshuffle. He's one of a number of Tory MPs to leave the Conservative front bench as Kemi Badenoch announces what she calls a new economic leadership team. 27 thrill seekers have had to be rescued from a roller coaster in Suffolk. The wipeout ride at Pleasurewood Hills in Lowestoft came to a stop. People were suspended 50 feet in the air. Oil prices have shot up after the US ended a month-long lull in attacks against Iran. American forces struck rocket launches in the Strait of Hormuz last night. And Dolly Parton's been laid to rest in Tennessee. A private family funeral has been held for the country music star who died last week at the age of 80. That's the latest. I'm Fade Silva.
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2: Hello there, it's Richard Smith here with another A to Z of Pop Trivia Challenge for you. And I'm looking for the answer to the following question. What sort of moon did Wings have a hit with in December of 1972? So that's what sort of moon did Wings have a hit with in 1972? Okay, your time's up. Did you get it? Well, the answer, of course, Sea Moon.
3: Sea Moon.
2: Just told him that, Paul.
3: Sea Moon.
2: Don't repeat yourself.
3: Sea Moon. Is she? Oh, Sea Moon.
2: Well, that's all for now, but please do join me again soon here on your favourite station for more from the A to Z of Pop. And I'll see you later. Ta-ra!
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0: Frankie, Molly, Una, Vanessa, Rochelle. What you doing Saturday, girl?
1: Around St. Luke's Hospital and celebrating 40 years on the air. This is St. Luke's Sound News.
2: From the Sky News Centre at 8, Argentina forward Lionel Messi, arguably the greatest footballer of all time, has announced his international retirement. Posting on Instagram, the 39-year-old says it's a decision that hurts, but after the death of his father, he's convinced it's the right time. He's his country's most capped and highest scoring player. South American sports journalist Marcela Mora e Araujo thinks it was bound to happen soon.
3: In a way, the surprise came when he lasted the entire World Cup, you know, played 8 games, the full length of them, and got to the final again. In a way, he'd laid the ground. So I think at the moment, there's just an emotional, nostalgic gratitude.
2: A number of Conservative MPs have returned to the backbenches as Kemi Badenoch rejigs her top team. Dame Preeti Patel's replaced as Shadow Foreign Secretary. Stuart Andrew goes from Health and Nigel Huddleston from Culture. Detectives have been given more time to question a 16-year-old boy on suspicion of murdering a man in County Tyrone. His body was found next to his injured 8-year-old daughter in Dungannon on Saturday. John Swinney says his government's taking a well-evidenced approach to tackling drug deaths in Scotland. Officers have administered the life-saving treatment naloxone more than 1,300 times in the last 5 years. The First Minister says the focus must be on services for drug users and supporting them.
4: That focus of our plan is a well-researched, well-evidenced approach to make sure that individuals can be supported and that we can tackle the very high levels of drug deaths in Scotland, which are completely unacceptable.
2: US President Donald Trump's vowed retaliation for Iran strikes on American bases in Jordan. The two countries have traded their first attacks in a month. And a two-day festival honouring Dolly Parton will be held in Nashville and London next year. Dolly Fest will be staged across two consecutive weekends. That's the latest. I'm Faye Desilva.
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0: make a good cup of tea? Do you like meeting people? Have you got a few hours to spare each week? Then become a volunteer in one of our tea bars. We need friendly, positive people to be part of the team working at St Luke's Hospital, providing refreshments to staff and visitors. 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
2: 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And I'm looking for the answer to the following question. Tammy Terrell duetted with which G on the Onion song? So that's Tammy Terrell duetted with which G on the Onion song? OK, your time's up. Did you get it? Well, the answer I was looking for was Marvin Gaye.

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0: 40 years old and just getting started. 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
1: And so it is. Just

0: around St. Luke's Hospital and celebrating 40 years on the air. 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
1: From the Sky News Centre at 9, the King says hatred can never prevail as he pays tribute to the two men who were killed in the Manchester synagogue attack. Worshippers Melvin Kravitz and Adrian Dolby died on Judaism's holiest day of the year after Jihad al-Shami targeted the religious site in Heaton Park last October. Vice Lord Lieutenant Eamon O'Neill has read words from His Majesty at a memorial service.
2: Though the months have passed, the sense of shock and sorrow remains undiminished. Today, as we remember those who so cruelly lost their lives and all who suffered injury, grief and hardship, we also give thanks for the spirit of unity, compassion and support.
1: Argentina star Lionel Messi's announced his retirement from international football. The forward made the last of his 207 appearances for his country at this summer's World Cup final defeat to Spain. Detectives are trying to identify a woman whose body's been lying in a bin bag in a Liverpool park. A murder investigation started after the victim in her 70s was found in Stanley Park on Friday. Merseyside police say what people have seen, heard or captured on devices may carry significance. Detective Superintendent Rachel Wilson's leading the inquiry.
3: She is white, around 5'2" tall, a small build with strawberry blonde hair. To help jog people's memory, the woman was found wearing a pink Nike t-shirt.
1: The removal of Sir Mel Strider's Shadow Chancellor is the key change in the Tory top team. Stuart Andrews moved from health to the backbenches. Nigel Huddleston is out, while Sir James Cleverly has quit. 27 thrill seekers have had to be rescued after a roller coaster in Suffolk stopped. People were suspended 50 feet in the air at Pleasurewood Hills. And Arsenal are being held 0-0 going into the second half at Aston Villa in the Premier League. The champions aim to make it back-to-back wins to start their title defence. That's the latest. I'm Faye De Silva.
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1: Sometimes we all need to just forget about the money and spread a little love. Let's go.

0: As a parent, you want to protect your kids. 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
1: From the Sky News Centre at 10, a memorial service is taking place for two men killed at a synagogue on the holiest day in the Jewish calendar. Worshippers Melvin Kravitz and Adrian Dalby were the victims of Jihad al-Shamis attack in Manchester's Heaton Park last October. Chief Rabbi Ephraim Mervis says they'll never be forgotten.
2: Melvin and Adrian will not only be remembered for how they died, but also for how they lived. Pious, wonderful, lives of kindness, of chesed, selflessness for the sake of others.
1: Lionel Messi, arguably the greatest footballer of all time, has announced his international retirement at the age of 39. The forward led Argentina to this summer's World Cup final, where the defending champions lost to Spain. Messi says the recent death of his father convinced him it was the right time to go. South America football expert Tim Vickery says he thought he'd have helped with the transition.
3: Look at your football history, how Brazil struggled post-Pelé, how Argentina struggled post-Maradona. You wondered if he might be tempted to play a kind of Master Yoda role there, passing on the force to a generation of Luke Skywalkers led by Nico Paz.
1: Samuel Stride's been replaced as Shadow Chancellor as Kemi Badenoch shakes up her top team. Stuart Andrews out at Health, Nigel Huddleston's removed from Culture, Dame Priti Patel's leaving as Shadow Foreign Secretary, and Sir James Cleverly wants to become London Mayor. 560 arrests have been made during the 2 days of the Notting Hill Carnival. Police say despite that, the West London Street Festival celebrating Caribbean culture passed off largely without incident. US President Donald Trump's vowed retaliation for Iran's strikes on American bases in Jordan. The two countries have traded their first attacks in a month. And Arsenal have made it 2 wins from 2 to start their Premier League title defence with a 1-0 victory at Aston Villa. That's the latest. I'm Daisy Steele.
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1: From the Sky News Centre at 11. Hundreds of people have gathered at a memorial service to remember two men killed at a Manchester synagogue last October. Melvin Kravitz and Adrian Dalby were targeted at Heaton Park on Judaism's holiest day of the year as they tried to defend their place of worship from attacker Jihad al-Shami. Two seats remained empty, bearing their names. Community Secretary Angela Rayner spoke at the service.
2: This is a hatred we must stand robustly against and root out. It means taking on extremists and bearing down on those who seek to divide our communities.
1: Tory leader Kemi Badenoch has shaken up her top team. Samuel Stride's no longer Shadow Chancellor, replaced by Andrew Griffith. Dame Priti Patel, Sir James Cleverly and Stuart Andrew have all left as well. Detectives are trying to identify a woman whose body has been lying in a bin bag in a Liverpool park, possibly for weeks. A murder investigation has begun after the victim in her 70s was found in Stanley Park on Friday. Argentina star Lionel Messi has announced his retirement from international football. The forward made the last of his 207 appearances for his country at this summer's World Cup final defeat to Spain. In sport, Arsenal maintained the perfect start to their Premier League title defence with a 1-0 win at Aston Villa. Boss Mikel Arteta says it was a hard-fought victory.
3: I think we had a great squad performance, I would say, because when the 11 wasn't enough, the finishers came in and did a magnificent job to finish off the game and win it. And I know how tough it is to win here.
1: And Harriet Jart joins fellow Brits Toby Samuel and Katie Bolter in the second round of the US Open tennis with victory over Peyton Stearns. That's the latest. I'm Daisy Steele.
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0: I've looked after my kids since they were born. Now they've got kids, I still want to look after them. I don't want them struggling to make decisions about my money or my health if I can't. So we made a lasting power of attorney. Now, if I can't speak for myself, they'll speak for me. It's a weight off for all of us, isn't it?
1: Yes, Mum.
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I told her I ain't so sure about this place. 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And it seems like everybody's got a plan. It's kinda like Nashville with a tan.